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3: So what is it with all these men with guns around here?
4: Haven't you noticed?
3: Yeah, I've noticed them. I worry you people decided to have them.
4: What's your worry?
3: I'm not worried, but you
4: so
3: seem
4: to not worry. What's your
3: worry? I'm worried about living in a town that's full of people with guns running around.
4: Are you? Have they done anything to you? Have they pushed you around?
3: They pushed around friends of mine.
4: Yeah? What were your friends doing?
3: Trying to take pictures of them.
4: Aha! Aha! Aha! Aha! Aha! Aha! What would you do if... Minister, another Quebec minister, or abducted, or a federal minister.
3: What? But isn't that one of
4: is your position that you should?

0: governments through a parallel power by establishing their authority by kidnapping and blackmail. And I think it's our duty as a government to protect government officials and important people in our society against being used as tools in this blackmail. Now, you don't agree to this, but I'm sure that, once again, with hindsight, you would probably found it preferable if Mr. Cross and Mr. Lapointe had been protected from kidnapping, which they weren't, because the steps we're taking now weren't taken.
1: I still go back to the choice that you have to make in the kind of society that you live in.
0: Well, there's a lot of bleeding hearts around who just don't like to see people with helmets and guns. All I can say is go on and bleed, go on and bleed, go on and bleed. But it's more important to keep law and order in this society than to be worried about weak-kneed people who don't like the looks of a
1: at any cost? At any cost? How far would you go with that? How far would you extend that?
0: Just watch me. Just watch me. Just watch me. Just watch me. Just watch me. Just watch me. Aha. Just watch me. Just watch. Aha. Just watch. Aha. Just watch me.
2: Il veut rentrer un gars, il vient en salle double, que c'est commencé à tirer partout à l'autre bout de la salle. Et du coup, il s'est dit, il est fou, je vois pas trop quoi, là, mais...
0: Just watch, aha, just watch, aha.

Take a note, take a note, take a note, take a note, take a note, take a note, take a note, take a note, take a note, take a note, take a note, take a note, take a note, take a note, take a note, take a note, take a note, take a note, take a note, take a note, take a note, take a note, take a note, take a note, take a note, take a note, take a note, take a note, take a note, take a note, take a note, take a note, take a note, take a note, take a note, take a note, take a note, take a note, take a note, take a note, take a note, take a note, take a note, take a note, take a note, take a note, take a note, take a note, take a note, take a note, take a note, take a note, take a note, take a note, take a note, take a note, take a note, take a note, take a note, take a note, take a note, take a note, take a note, take a note, take a note, take a note, take a note, take a note, take a note, take a note, take a note, take a note, take a note, take a note, take a note, take a note, take a note, take a note, take a note, take a note, take a note, take a note, take a note, take a note, take a note, take a note, take a note, take a note, take a note, take a note, take a note, take a note, take a note, take a note, take